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I am DJ Electra Funeral, and you just heard Black Flag with their cover of Louie Louie. Before that, Save Ferris with their cover of Come On Eileen. Tonight, we're doing covers for the first hour of The Punk Show. It's going to be tons of fun. We've got some great music coming up for you. We've got Our Last Night, Tragedy, right here, right now on WICB 21.2 with Speed Drive. Enjoy!

92 WICB, you are listening to The Punk Show. I am DJ Electra Funeral, and you just heard Our Last Night with their cover of Your Idol from the hit movie K-Pop Demon Hunters. Before that, Tragedy with Gimme Gimme Gimme, A Man After Midnight, an ABBA cover. And before that, 21-2 with their cover of Speed Drive from the Barbie movie. Hope you are enjoying this covers night at The Punk Show. We've got some great songs coming up for you next, but before that, I've got some central New York weather. Tonight, lows in the mid-50s with some patchy fog. Tomorrow, highs in the upper 60s with patchy fog and mostly cloudy. Tomorrow night, lows in the 50s with areas of fog. Wednesday, highs in the mid-70s, areas of fog, and then partly sunny. Right here, right now on Ithaca South Hill, it is 57 degrees Fahrenheit. That is 14 degrees Celsius. And coming up for you next on The Punk Show, we've got Alkaline Trio and The Animal in Me. But right here, right now, Punk Rock Factory with Scott Sellers. I'll Make a Man Out of You from Mulan. Enjoy.

92 WICB, you are listening to The Punk Show. I am your host, DJ Electra Funeral, and you just heard The Suicide Machines with It's the End of the World as We Know It. Before that, Real Big Fish with Take on Me. And before that, Alkaline Trio with Moving Right Along from The Muppets. Before that, The Animal in Me with Hey Ya. And even before that, Punk Rock Factory and Scott Sellers with I'll Make a Man Out of You. This has been such a great hour. I hope you are enjoying it as much as I am. I love covers, especially covers that give a fresh new start to a song that's been familiar for a long time. So I love this opportunity to explore that with you. And coming up next, we have some Joey Ramone, some Reliant K, and First to 11 with E.T. right here, right now on the Station for Innovation, 92 WICB.

92 WICB, you are listening to The Punk Show. I am DJ Electra Funeral, and you just heard Goaty Hook with Walking on Sunshine. Before that, you heard Joey Ramone, What a Wonderful World. And before that, Reliant K with Manic Monday. It has been a Manic Monday. And before that, First to 11 with E.T. on this wonderful hour of covers here in The Punk Show. Got some great music coming up for you next. Me First in the Gimme Gimmies, Dina Dove, and Nick Rossi with his cover of Stick Season right here, right now on WICB. Stay tuned.

92 WICB, you are listening to The Punk Show. I am your host, DJ Electra Funeral, and you just heard Me First and the Gimme Gimmes with their cover of Straight Up. Before that, you heard Dina Dove with her cover of Death by a Thousand Cuts, and even before that, Nick Rossi with Stick Season. Before we get back into the music, let's take a quick look at our central New York weather. Tonight, we have lows in the mid-50s with patchy fog. Tomorrow, Tuesday, high in the upper 60s with patchy fog and then mostly cloudy. Tomorrow night, lows in the 50s with areas of fog. And Wednesday, highs in the mid-70s with areas of fog and then partly sunny. Right here, right now in Ithaca South Hill is 57 degrees Fahrenheit. That is 14 degrees Celsius. It has been a great time here at the Punk Show doing this covers hour. We've got some great music to round out the hour. Here's Simple Plan with Happy Together. 92 WICB, don't touch that dial.

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I'm your host, DJ Electra Funeral, and you just heard Light Asylum with Dark Allies. Absolutely love that song. This is our goth rock hour of The Punk Show, 9 to 10. Next up, we're going to have some Susie and the Banshees and Skeletal Family, but right here, right now on 92 WICB, Vision Video with Haunt Your Dreams. Enjoy.

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I'm your host, DJ Electra Funeral, and you just heard Skeletal Family with Promised Land. Before that, Vision Video with Haunt Your Dreams, and even before that, Light Asylum with Dark Allies. Before we get back into the music, let's take a look at our central New York weather. Tonight, lows in the mid-50s with patchy fog. Tomorrow, Tuesday, highs in the upper 60s, patchy fog, then mostly cloudy. Tomorrow night, lows in the 50s with areas of fog. Wednesday, highs in the mid-70s, areas of fog, and then partly sunny. Right here, right now on Ithaca South Hill, it is 57 degrees Fahrenheit. That's 14 degrees Celsius. And right here, right now on WICB, we're about to get back into this goth rock hour. We've got some great music coming up next, like Horror Vacui and Pitch After Dark. But right here, right now, it is Susie and the Banshees with Dear Prudence. Enjoy 92 WICB.

92 WICB, you are listening to The Punk Show. I'm your host, DJ Electra Funeral, and you just heard Horror Vacui with Lost. Before that, Pitch After Dark with Scourge of the Tower. And before that, Susie and the Banshees with Dear Prudence. This has been an incredible hour hanging out and listening to goth rock. I love this genre so much. Something about the synth and the depth and the darkness feels very resonant, very authentic to me, the emotionality of it all. Anyway, we've got some great music coming up for you next. Aurat, Lebanon Hanover, and Mystic Priestess with their song Mystic Priestess here on 92 WICB. Enjoy, don't touch that dial.

92 WICB, you are listening to The Punk Show. I'm your host, DJ Electra Funeral, and you just heard Aurat with Shaitan, before that Lebanon Hanover with I'm a Reject, and even before that Mystic Priestess with Mystic Priestess. Before we get back into the music, let's take a quick look at our central New York weather. Tonight, lows in the mid-50s. Tomorrow, Tuesday, highs in the upper 60s with patchy fog and then mostly cloudy. Tuesday night, lows in the 50s with areas of fog. And Wednesday, highs in the mid-70s, areas of fog, and then partly sunny. Right here, right now on Ithaca South Hill, it is 57 degrees Fahrenheit, 14 degrees Celsius. And let's get back into the music for our goth rock hour. Coming up soon, we've got London After Midnight and Rendezvous. But right here, right now on the Station for Innovation, Bauhaus with She's in Parties. Don't touch that dial and enjoy.

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1: Right.

92 WICB, you are listening to The Punk Show. I'm your host, DJ Electra Funeral, and you just heard The Bondage Song by London After Midnight and Sean Brennan. Before that, Rendezvous with the Others. Even before that, Bauhaus with She's in Parties. This has been an incredible hour of goth rock, and we are going to close it out with Killing Joke with Love Like Blood. But stay tuned, we've got DJ Nightfly coming up next on Down the Rabbit Hole on 92 WICB.

Carlos Santana coming at you, 91.7 FM. I'm DJ Nightfly, and this is Down the Rabbit Hole. Coming up, we got a lot of great tracks for you, but first,

That was Embryonic Journey by Jefferson Airplane. Before that, you heard Donovan with Sunshine Superman. Before that, you heard Druidge of the Stonehenge with Who Do You Love? And then to start out that set, you heard The Doors with Break On Through from their self-titled debut album in 1967. Coming up, we got a lot of great tracks for you here on 92 WICB. Tracks from artists like Heavenly Blue and others, but first you're going to hear Naz with You Are My Window.

That was The Battlefields of History by New Heavenly Blue from their self-titled 1972 album. And before that, you heard a nice long track from Todd Rundgren and Naz from their third and final album titled You Are My Window. We got a lot of great tracks coming up, but I think you guys know what time it is. It's the middle of the first hour, so here's Inagata Da Vida by Iron Butterfly.

91.7 FM. You just heard Inagata DeVita by Iron Butterfly. That's a tradition here on my show. And coming up, we got a lot of great tracks from many popular artists, such as The Birds. But first, you're going to hear Todd Rundgren with Flamingo and Zen Archer.

from his album, A Wizard, A True Star. If you want to hear a great psychedelic, proggy type album, definitely spin that. It's really great. Coming up, we got tracks by the Beach Boys and other great artists. But first, you're going to hear Steely Dan with King of the World.

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And suddenly the sea burst into flames and the sand was burning. And I breathed in and there was smoke in my lungs and there was fire in my brain. And I looked around me and there were all these shapes being sucked into the flames. And they were writhing and trying to escape. And I knew that I had to get out. And I looked above me and I saw a shape that was smiling down at me and beckoning, saying, come on home! And I raised myself and I tried to get out of the flames, and I was getting

god of hellfire, and I bring you

That was The Crazy World of Arthur Brown with Fire. And the poem and prelude that came before that, you're listening to 92 WICB. I'm DJ Nightfly, and this is Down the Rabbit Hole. Before that, you heard Steely Dan with King of the World. And before that, you heard The Doors with Crystal Ship off their 1967 self-titled album. Coming up, we got tracks by Druids of the Stonehenge and Carlos Santana. But first, you're going to hear The Beach Boys with Let's Go Away for a While.

That was the Druids of Stonehenge with I Put a Spell on You. You are listening to 91.7 FM. I'm DJ Nightfly, and this is Down the Rabbit Hole. Before that, you heard Carlos Santana, or just Santana, with Samba Pa Ti from his album Abaraxas. Before that, you heard the Beach Boys with Let's Go Away for a While from that their album Pet Sounds, one of the most legendary tracks ever. Coming up, we got a track from Donovan that I think is pretty topical at the moment because we're getting into fall, and this is going to be his track, Season of the Witch.

0: That was Arthur Brown
1: with Message to the Universe. And then before that, you heard Naz with How Can You Call That Beautiful? And then before that, you heard the Grateful Dead with Dupree's Diamond Blues. We have unfortunately come to the very end of our psychedelic journey, but we got a couple tracks left for you. We got a request for Jimi Hendrix, a long Jimi Hendrix song. So we're going to be playing Message to the Universe from one of his legendary albums.

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0: stones, I'm now home. 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Been a minute and I'm tempted to do it. Don't gotta ask me twice. Yeah. It feels like a beautiful morning. Yeah. It feels like a beautiful morning. It feels like a beautiful morning. Bye. It feels like a beautiful morning. Good morning. Good morning. It feels like a beautiful morning. Good morning. Good morning. It feels like a beautiful morning. Good morning. Even when it's nighttime, the sun still shines somewhere, you know? It's the best day of my life. I'm alive longer than I've ever been, and I'm still me. Oh, yeah. Feels so good to me. Good vibes.
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2: Hey, Em, you know you're my favorite white boy, right? 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
1: ABC News, I'm Sherry Preston. Three news organizations banished from the White House grounds asked a court late last night to block enforcement of the action until the case is resolved, saying the Trump administration has persisted in unpredictably and inconsistently implementing its ban despite a judge's restraining order, including by barring CNN from fulfilling its role in the White House television pool over the weekend. Prosecutors in central New York are reopening the investigation into an alleged gang rape at Cornell University 2 years ago. ABC's Aaron Katursky.
2: What happened more recently is Jane Doe filed a civil lawsuit, and the local district attorney, who declined to bring criminal charges at the time back in 2024, said there were discrepancies between what she reported then and what she's alleging now.
1: OpenAI shelving its next AI model, saying it didn't meet the company's standards for safety and went beyond what it was authorized to do. The model said to not have been honest about the work it had done. This is ABC News. Due back in court this morning, Lindsay Clancy, the Massachusetts mom whose murder trial for the deaths of her three children ended with a hung jury.
3: All eyes are on prosecutors during the hearing, who could announce whether they plan to retry the case. Immediately after the mistrial earlier this month, Plymouth County District Attorney Tim Cruz declined to say whether he'd pursue the case further.
4: The noise in this case may be louder than it is for other prosecutions in our county, but we have treated it the same as any other case. Children were murdered, and it's our job to seek justice.
3: Meanwhile, defense lawyers for Clancy are pushing to have the case dismissed, as well as investigate the holdout juror who prompted the mistrial. Peter Haralambos, ABC News, New York.
1: The Navy now investigating after an incident on the USS Dwight Eisenhower. Two pilots had to eject while trying to land on the carrier. Four sailors were hurt. The baseball playoffs are here. The wild card round starts with four games today. I'm Sherry Preston, ABC News.
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1: ABC News, I'm Sherry Preston. Hacks on the Pentagon and the FBI now under investigation. Officials at the Pentagon say information on millions of personnel may have been compromised. At the FBI, the job site that was allegedly hacked is still offline. Here's ABC Chief Law and Justice correspondent Pierre Thomas.
2: The agency has an urgent warning to virtually all bureau employees. The hackers allegedly compromised the FBI's employment website, stealing personal information, potentially thousands of current and former FBI employees involved, social security numbers, personal addresses, even medical and psychiatric records.
1: The group claiming responsibility for the FBI hack now telling some media outlets it will not release the information that it stole publicly. The president's import ban on about $1 billion worth of Canadian liquor, dairy products, and motorcycles now in effect. Former special counsel Jack Smith due before a Senate Judiciary Committee hearing this morning to face questions over his two criminal investigations of President Trump. This is ABC News. Winter is around the corner, and home heating oil is expected to cost a lot more this year thanks to the war with Iran. Because of that, Elizabeth Miner, who is 64 and lives in Winston-Salem, North Carolina, says she will most likely skip her next home heating tank fill-up.
3: I'm on a fixed income, like most people are, and it's going to be very tight. It's going to be very, very tight. And scratching it out.
1: She says she will supplement with propane, but its price has gone up as well. In a rare bipartisan move, the Senate passing the Protect College Sports Act. Among some of the new rules, says Connecticut Senator Chris Coons, a share of profits for athletes and guarantees if they get injured.
4: It means that the conferences and the colleges can set some simple rules that are in this bill about transfers, about eligibility, and it'll put in statute the right of athletes to receive revenue sharing.
1: The House is on recess, so no further movement. Sherry Preston, ABC News.
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Hello and good morning. You just heard Modern Diet by Red Walls here on WICB. I am DJ TKO and I'm so happy to be here with you on this lovely morning. And we have some great modern rock music coming up for us. We have a new song this station by Faker, but first we have a song by Surfer Blood and a song by Wild Pink. Here is Plates Keep Spinning by Wild Pink here on 92 WICB.

0: You just heard Frida by Faker, which is a new song here on the station. Before that was Matter of Time by Surfer Blood. And before that was Plates Keep Spinning by Wild Pink. We have some more amazing modern rock music coming up for you. But first, let's take a look at that central New York weather. Today, there'll be some patchy fog and mostly cloudy outside with highs in the high 60s. Tonight, there'll be areas of fog with lows in the high 40s. Wednesday is going to be partly sunny with some areas of fog going around. With highs in the low 70s, and Wednesday night is going to be pretty cloudy out with lows in the high 50s. Thursday is going to be partly sunny for you with highs in the high 70s, and then in the evening, it'll be cloudy with a chance of showers with lows in the low 60s. Your Friday is going to be partly sunny, then there's going to be some likely rain showers with highs in the the low 70s. Then your evening, those rain showers are going to continue with lows in the high 40s. And then your weekend is going to be partly sunny with highs in the mid 60s. Currently here in Ithaca's South Hill, it is lightly raining with some fog and a beautiful 54 degrees outside. Please be careful if you are driving this morning and watch out for that fog. You know, it can be a dangerous thing. But moving on, we have some great songs coming up for you. We have a song by Radium Dolls, we have a song by Montel Fish, we have a song by Friendship, and we have a song by Billy Talent. That Billy Talent song that is going to be coming up for you here soon here on 91.7 FM.
1: ABC News, I'm Sherry Preston. The FBI's job site is still down after a hacker attack, and now a Pentagon official says someone got into the personnel database there, getting information on millions of people. President Trump set to meet with tech leaders today at the White House who have been urging a slowdown in AI development. He's called AI worries a hoax. ABC Stophie Play says the top tech company has rolled out a way, meantime, to fight AI going rogue.
2: Chipmaker NVIDIA says it has a way to stop them. NVIDIA's new security system claims to cut agents off within milliseconds if they try to reach prohibited systems. More than 100 companies already signing up to use it.
1: OpenAI, though, says it's shelving its latest model, saying it does not meet the company's standards for safety. It says the model has not been, quote, honest about the work that it's done. In effect now, President Trump's new ban on imports of some alcohol, dairy products, and motorcycles made in Canada. The ban affects about $1 billion worth of imports. This is ABC News. It's back to court today for Lindsay Clancy, the Massachusetts mom who killed her three children while suffering postpartum psychosis. Following her mistrial, her lawyer has been trying to get her case thrown out.
3: The big question for this morning's hearing is whether prosecutors will decide to retry the case of the Massachusetts

0: Massachusetts mother accused of murdering her three children after an 11-1 deadlock prompted a mistrial earlier this month. If prosecutors decide to retry the case, Judge William Sullivan could set a trial date during the hearing. Defense lawyers for Clancy are also pushing to have the case thrown out, as well as investigate whether the holdout juror was dishonest during the jury selection and deliberations process. Peter Harlamus, ABC News, New York.
1: Rising costs for just about everything as Americans cutting back on how we give. A new survey says more than 4 out of 5 people say they've had to cut back on donations to charities over the last 6 months. However, Giving USA says 77% of all U.S. adults still manage to give something. Sherry Preston, ABC News.
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You just heard Unravel by Radium Dolls. Before that was Is It a Crime by Montel Fish. Before that was Won't Let You Go by Friendship. And before that was End of Me by Billy Talent. Those were some pretty great songs. I really love that Montel Fish rendition of Is It a Crime. But coming up for you, we have some really great songs this station. We have a new song this station by Slow Pulp. But first, we have a song by Storefront Church, which I'm really looking forward to. It's a really good fall vibe song, in my opinion. We have a song by Augustine's, and we have a song by Guitar Wolf. Here's this Guitar Wolf song for you, Super Sonic Ithatov, here on the Station for Innovation, 92 WICB.

0: just heard Better Man by Slow Pulp. Before that was King of the Lobby by Storefront Church. Before that was Don't You Look Back by the Augustines. And before that was Supersonic Ithatov by Guitar Wolf. We have some more great modern rock music coming up for you. We have a song by Brennan Weddle and Dayglo. But first, here's your live sports.
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2: Good morning, I'm Molly Golden. Ithaca men's soccer looks to get back in the win column tonight after back-to-back draws, including one to number 11 Cortland. The Bombers head back up to Carpwood Field to take on their final non-conference opponent in Hamilton tonight at 4 p.m. Last time Ithaca got the win against Hamilton was 2019. Field hockey takes the trip up to Albany to see Russell Sage College for the first time ever. That one starts at 6 p.m. tonight. Over on the East Hill, five Cornell teams took home wins over on Saturday. Football and field hockey getting ranked wins over Yale. Volleyball with a clean sweep over Columbia and a 4-1 win over Harvard for men's soccer. No action on the East Hill with volleyball on Friday and field hockey looking to stay hot. Monday night football saw a dominant Bears win over Philly. Bears third stringer Case Keenum had not picked up a football in over 1,000 days on an NFL field, but led the Bears to a dominant performance on both sides of the ball. The NHL also opens tonight with the Rangers taking on the Bruins in Boston with an 8 p.m. puck drop. Ithaca football heads back on the road to take on Hobart College after a dominant win over St. Lawrence and extending to a three-game win streak. WICB has got you covered for the entirety of game day coverage. Countdown to kickoff starts at noon with a 1 p.m. kickoff in Geneva. And be sure to tune into WICB Sports Talk weekly on Mondays. 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

You just heard Pretty Little Fantasy by Brennan Weddle. And before that was Close to You by Dayglow. We have one more song for you in this hour of modern rock, but don't turn that dial. There is going to be some more great modern rock music coming up for you in the next hour. Here is I Know by Swap Meet, and it's going to take you into the next hour of modern rock here on the Station for Innovation 92 WICB.

Hello and welcome to this beautiful hour of modern rock music. I'm DJ TKO and you just heard Is It True by Tame Impala. If you liked that, we have some more amazing songs coming up for you. We have a new song to the station coming up by Olive Fax. But first, we have a song by James Bay and a song by Cherry Pick. Here is Aster by Cherry Pick here on 92 WICB.

You just heard I Do by Olive Vox. Before that was When We Were on Fire by James Bay. And before that was Aster by Cherry Pick. We have some more great modern rock music coming up for you. But first, let's take a look at that central New York weather. Today, it'll be mostly cloudy outside with highs in the high 60s. Tonight, it'll be a little foggy out with lows in the high 40s. Your Wednesday, there's going to be some fog outside, and then it's going to be partly sunny with highs in the low 70s. And then your evening is going to be mostly cloudy with lows in the high 50s.

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1: ABC News, I'm Sherry Preston. AI leaders head to the White House today for meetings with the president and the Speaker of the House. Here's ABC's Sophie Flay.
2: Some of the biggest names in AI research are warning governments to prepare for an intelligence explosion caused by AI improving itself faster than people can keep up. The researchers warning, once an intelligence explosion begins, the window for action may close.
1: President Trump has called fears about AI going rogue a hoax. Concerns about hack attacks at both the FBI and now the Pentagon. The FBI job site hit by a hacking group is still down. And a Pentagon official says that hackers got into the personnel database, personally putting information of millions of people at risk. President Trump's ban on imports of about $1 billion worth of Canadian imports, including some dairy products, alcohol, and motorcycles is now in effect. Flooding worries across several southwestern states fueled by Hurricane Polo as it makes landfall in Mexico. This is ABC News. The director of engineering for New York Times Games was allegedly shot and killed over the weekend. Police think his 77-year-old in-laws in Dublin, California, are responsible. The case reportedly involves a pending divorce, a child custody battle, and accusations of child abuse and domestic violence. This is legal expert Stephen Clark.
3: Certainly you cannot take this type of action, even if there is abuse in the home, but it could be a factor in how the case plays out to a jury. If these parents had tried to stop this and it was continuing, you could see the defense make a hybrid of the burning bed argument, that this was the only steps they could take, which could reduce the murder charges potentially.
1: Lindsay Clancy is set to return to court for the first time since her trial on killing her children ended in a deadlocked jury. The jurors voted 11-1 in favor of acquitting her. Her attorney wants that lone juror investigated over whether he was dishonest during jury selection. Sherry Preston, ABC News.
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7: 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WICB.

You just heard Oh To Be In Love by Kate Bush. Before that was Rudolph by MJ Linderman. And before that was Stay by Vanity. That we have some great modern rock music coming up for you. But first, if there's a song or an artist you want to hear on the station, you can always call in to our studio line at 607-274-3217. Coming up for you guys, we have a song by Second Grade. We have a song by Frames. We have a song by Vanessa Carlton. We have a song by Shane Wiseman. And we have a song by Ghost Form. Here is that Ghost Form song for you called Irresistible here on the station for Innovation 92 WICB.

0: You just heard Anywhere Girls by Second Grade. Before that was Finally by Frames. Before that was Salesman by Vanessa Carlton. Before that was Right Where You Want Me by Shane Wiseman. And before that was Irresistible by Ghostface. We have some great songs coming up for you. We have a song by Cloning and Nana Grizzle. But first, let's take a look at that central New York weather. Today, it'll be mostly cloudy outside with highs in the high 60s. Tonight, it'll drop down to about some lows in the high 40s with some areas of fog. Your Wednesday is going to be partly sunny with some areas of fog with highs in the low 70s. Then your Wednesday night is going to get pretty cloudy out with lows in the high 50s. Your Thursday is going to be partly sunny with highs in the high 70s. Then it's going to drop down into this low 60s with some clouds and slight rain showers for your Thursday night that will lead into your Friday morning. But there will be some good temperatures with that rain with highs in the low 70s. Then Friday night, it'll drop down to lows in the high 40s, and those rain showers are still going to be there, unfortunately. But your weekend is looking pretty good with some partly sunny skies and highs in the high 60s. Currently here in Ithaca's South Hill, it is lightly raining outside with a great temperature of 55 degrees. Here, coming up for you is that Nana Grizzle song here on 92 WI. ICB.
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You just heard Hiding to Nothing by Cloning. Before that was Nights 2 by Nana Grizzle. Coming up for you, we have a song by Courtship and Lorg. But don't turn that dial after this modern rock hour. It'll take you into Hobo's Lullaby with DJ Mickey. So don't turn that dial and stay tuned for that. But here is Cowboy Songs by Lorg here on 92 WICB.

tuned in to The Hobo's Lullaby, Folk, Americana, and Bluegrass, right here on the Station for Innovation, 92 WICB, Ithaca.

92 WICB, you are listening to the Hobo's Lullaby. I am DJ Mickey, and welcome to Hobo's Lullaby. We're going to have a great 2 hours of folk, bluegrass, and Americana. You just heard The Grateful Dead with Box of Rain, one of my favorites. Nice calming start to our slightly dreary Tuesday morning. We'll get into the weather in a little bit. We're going to continue with Luden Wainwright, I believe, and Jonathan Edwards after that. So don't go anywhere. We got a great 2 hours. Stick around on 92 WICB Ithaca.

0: I guess, with the lows in the high 40s. Wednesday, the fog will continue, but the sun is going to peak out with the highs in the mid 70s. Okay. Oh, I see it's creeping up this week. It's getting warmer. Yeah. What about Thursday? What's it looking
1: Thursday,
0: like?
1: Thursday, it's going to be partly sunny outside with highs in the high 70s.
0: Warm.
1: Oh, it's going to be beautiful. And then in the evening, it'll drop down to the low 60s and it'll get a little rain showery out.
0: Mm-hmm. Yeah.
1: And I think that's going to lead us into our Friday.
0: Yeah, partly sunny, showers continuing. The week is all over. I mean, I'm excited for that Thursday, that sunny high 70s.
1: Exactly. It's going to be a beautiful day. But and your weekend's going to look pretty good, too. There's going to be partly sunny outside with highs in the high 60s. So that's going to look really good for us.
0: Yeah, I'm thrilled. I got to get outside before it gets really cold
1: again. Me too. What's it like here on Ithaca's South Hill, DJ Mickey?
0: Speaking of cold, it's 56 degrees Fahrenheit, which isn't that cold yet, but it's cold enough for me. It is lightly raining, foggy, misty morning. I'm happy to be in the studio, nice and warm.
1: Me too.
0: With you, my friend.
1: Always, always.
0: We're going to continue the music. We have Emily Pinkerton. Stay tuned for Orville Peck and a lot more great music. Thanks for tuning in on 92 WICB Ithaca.

92 WICB, you just heard The Oregon Trail by Kate McLeod. Before that was Like a Child by Alexa Rose. Before that was Turn to Hate by Orville Peck. And before that was Summer Heat by Emily Pinkerton. We have already reached halfway of the first hour of Hobos, but thankfully, we got an hour and a half to go, so don't go anywhere. We got Nor'easter coming up, and after that, we got Bon Iver. I'm playing Nor'easter because I know we just got a Nor'easter down in Massachusetts, down in New Jersey, probably a little bit in, I guess, New York City. You know, I'm not down there, and I'm not home in Massachusetts, so I'm wishing my family good luck with all that. I think maybe it's over now, but who's to say? We got slightly better weather up here somehow, so here we go with Nor'easter, Bon Iver after, and a lot more great music coming up on 92 WICB Ithaca.

heard there was a secret chord that David played, and it pleased the Lord. But you don't really care for music, do you? It goes like this, the fourth, the fifth.

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I couldn't feel, so I learned to touch. I've told the truth, I didn't come here to London.

0: 92 WICB. You are listening to Beth Slash Rest by Bon Iver. Before that was Hallelujah by Leonard Cohen. Before that was Forget Me Not by Nor'easter. And before that was The Oregon Trail by Kate MacLeod. We're going to take another look at that central New York weather. I am joined by my friend and fellow DJ once more.
1: Hello.
0: Thank you. Thank you for being here.
1: No, thank you. That Bon Iver song was so fire.
0: I know. I really have to stop playing all my favorites because it's just repeats after repeats.
1: No, I don't hear any complaints.
0: You know what? Me neither. So let's take a quick look at that central New York weather.
1: Let's do it.
0: Today will be mostly cloudy with the highs in the mid-60s. Tonight is going to be foggy with the lows in the high 40s. Wednesday will be foggy with a bit of sun here and there, highs in the mid-70s. Wednesday night will be mostly cloudy with the lows in the high 50s. What's Thursday looking like?
1: Thursday's going to be partly sunny with highs in the high 70s.
0: Yippee!
1: But unfortunately, your Thursday night is going to look a little not great. Oh, yeah. I'm sorry. We're going to be dropping down to the low 60s, and it's going to be pretty cloudy out with a chance of rain showers. And those rain showers are going to lead us into Friday. But it'll be a little sunny, but still a little rainy.
0: It'll probably be nice.
1: Yeah.
0: We'll have to find out.
1: Be some good highs in the low 70s. And then Friday night, it's going to drop down pretty significantly, unfortunately, too. The high 40s, and those rain showers are still going to be upon us. But I think, what's our weekend looking like? It looks a little nicer.
0: It looks like it's going to turn out sunny with high to mid 60s, which I'm hoping will continue into Sunday. But that remains to be seen. It's a little too far away to tell as of right now on Ithaca's beautiful, beautiful South Hill. It is 56 degrees Fahrenheit, light rain, fog slash mist. It's a beautiful day. Let's get outside.
1: Go, I know. Go I said it was quite rain. Autumnal, and I'm yes. and I'm digging it.
0: No, you're right. It is,
1: especially with the Bon Iver. Like,
0: no, you're right. We're trying to curate a vibe, and
1: exactly. And I think we're accomplishing.
0: I think it's working. Well, we have Carrie Rodriguez coming up, and after that, we have Erica Wheeler, and after that, we have a whole nother hour of 11 to 12 of Hobo. So don't go anywhere. Stick around on 92 WICB.

92 WICB. You just heard Onward From Here by Erica Wheeler. Before that was Devil in Mind by Carrie Rodriguez. And before that was Beth / Rest by Bon Iver. We have unfortunately reached the end of the first hour, but luckily we have a whole another hour and I'm not going anywhere, so you shouldn't go anywhere either. We are going to finish off with a Traveling Wilburys and we'll see how that goes together. And then we have another great hour of music. So stick around, don't turn that dial. This is 92 WICB Ithaca.

92 WICB. You are listening to Cecilia by Simon and Garfunkel. Before that was Inside Out by the Traveling Wilburys. And before that was Onward From Here by Erica Wheeler. Welcome to WICB. This is the Hobo's Lullaby. I'm DJ Mickey, and we are going to continue with the second hour of Hobos. Thanks for tuning in. If you've already been listening, don't go anywhere. We have Yola, The Great Divide, or just Great Divide coming on up, and a lot more great music. We got Harry Chapin. Let's see what else we got. We got Joan Baez, Joni Mitchell, a whole bunch of legends. Stick around on 92 WICB Ithaca.

0: 92 WICB. You just heard Why Don't You Let Me Stay Here by She and Him. Before that was Imagine, a cover by Joan Baez. Before that was The Great Divide by Yola. And before that was Cecilia by Simon and Garfunkel. We're going to take a quick look at that Central New York weather. I am joined by my good friend and roommate, who also just happens to be a DJ.
1: Thank you for that beautiful introduction.
0: Always. Would you like to start us off with the weather?
1: Let's do it. Let's take a look at that Central New York weather. Today, it'll be mostly cloudy outside with highs in the mid to high. Excuse me, I can't see right now. I don't have my glasses.
0: Mid to high
1: 60s. Oh, yeah. Tonight, it's going to drop down a little bit with some fog with lows in the high 40s. Wednesday, it's going to be pretty foggy out and partly sunny. I can't wait for that bit with highs in the low 70s. And then Wednesday night, it's going to drop down to lows in the high 50s. It'll be a little cloudy out. What's Thursday going to look like, DJ
0: Thursday,
1: Nikki?
0: Oh, it's going to be beautiful with partly sunny skies and highs in the high 70s. So maybe one last glimpse of summer before it goes away.
1: Although it's
0: Thursday,
1: not summer.
0: I know.
1: It's so sad.
0: It's fall. It's autumn. I have to let go. Thursday night is going to be mostly cloudy with a slight chance of showers. Showers will continue into Friday, but might be a little sunny with the highs in the mid-70s on Friday. Friday night will be rainy, and the lows will be in the high 40s. So it looks like kind of a rainy weekend, but hopefully good temps on Ithaca's beautiful South Hill. It is 57 degrees Fahrenheit, a little foggy, a little misty. Overall, not too bad. We're going to get right back to the music with Joni Mitchell and a lot of great other music coming up. So don't turn that dial. Stick around on 92 WICB Ithaca.

92 WICB. You just heard Ruben Ranzo by Lee Murdoch. Before that was Cats in the Cradle by Harry Chapin. Before that was I Walk the Line by Johnny Cash. And just before that was California by Joni Mitchell. We've already reached halfway of the second hour of Hobos, which means there's only a half hour left, so you better not go anywhere. We have great music coming up. What are we even playing next? We're playing Jay Einhorn, one of my favorites, Must Be Getting Better, so don't go anywhere. Great half hour to go, and then guess what? The music won't stop after Hobos, so don't go anywhere. Please keep enjoying WICB.

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Then I'm gonna get a guitar and start a rock and roll band. 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

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'Cause I'm going to have a car.

0: 92 WICB. You just heard The Fox by Gathering Time. Before that was When I Get to Heaven by John Prine. Before that was I Am the Walrus, a cover by the Minnesota Beetle Project, Volume 2. And before that was Ruben Ranzo by Lee Murdoch. We're going to take a quick look at the Central New York weather before getting back to Alison Krauss and the final few songs of Hobo's Lullaby. Today is mostly cloudy with the highs in the mid-60s. Tonight will be a foggy night with the lows in the high 40s. Wednesday will be foggy with partly sunny skies, highs in the mid-70s, and Wednesday night will be mostly cloudy with the lows in the high 50s. On Thursday, it's going to be partly sunny with the highs in the high 70s, and Thursday night will be mostly cloudy with a chance of showers, lows in the low 60s. Those showers are going to continue into Friday, and hopefully the weekend will be nice. Could be a little rainy. We'll see. We'll find out. It is 57 degrees Fahrenheit on Ithaca's beautiful South Hill campus. We're going to get right back to the music after a quick message.
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92 WICB, you just heard Hunter by Jess Williamson. Before that was Dream of Me by Alison Krauss. And before that was The Fox by Gathering Time. We have unfortunately reached the end of my hour. I hate to leave, but don't worry. I will be back Thursday at 12 and Sunday at 2 p.m. So, you know, I can't be too upset. We have a phenomenal DJ duo pulling up, DJ Overdue and DJ Theo, for Jazz Impressions. So don't go anywhere. We have phenomenal music coming up. We're going to end it off with the Brothers Reed and Bob Dylan, per usual. Thanks so much for tuning in for these 2 hours of The Hobo's Lullaby. I've been DJ Mickey on 92 WICB Ithaca.

time for the tunes that get you in a jazzy mood. 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

0: 92 WICB. This is Jazz Impressions. We're happy to be with you today. This is DJ Overdue and
1: DJ Theo.
0: You just heard Say When by Russ Freeman and the Chet Baker Quartet. We've got some great music coming up. I'm going to pass it to DJ Theo.
1: Thank you, DJ Overdue. More great music here on Jazz Impressions, courtesy of the New York Voices. And right now, Ron Carter, the man I love, off his album Stardust, right here on 92 WICB.
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0: 92 WICB Jazz Impressions. You just heard Ron Carter with The Man I Love off the album Stardust. Before that, Russ Freeman and the Chet Baker Quartet with Say When off their self-titled album. This is Jazz Impressions here on 92 WICB. I've got more great music coming up, but first, let's jump into our central New York weather. This afternoon, it's mostly cloudy with highs in the upper 60s. Tonight, areas of fog with lows in the mid-40s. Wednesday, areas of fog and partly sunny skies, highs in the mid-70s. Wednesday night, mostly cloudy skies, lows in the upper 50s. And Thursday, partly sunny skies with highs in the upper 70s. Right now in Ithaca's beautiful South Hill, we've got overcast skies, 58 degrees Fahrenheit and 14 degrees Celsius. What a drab day out.
1: Yeah, and I am looking forward to those 70s at the end of the week.
0: Yeah, it's October. Why is it in the 70s again?
1: And probably the last ones we're going to get till May.
0: Yeah, for a while. But I just want that fall weather. I'm flip-flopping between my wardrobe, you know. I still don't have,
1: and
0: like...
1: And, you know, after Applefest, I'm in the mood. I need the cold, the sweaters. I need it.
0: Yes, I crave having sweater season. Mm-hmm. Well, regardless of the season or the weather, we've got lots of great music here on Jazz Impressions. What do we have coming up, DJ Overdue?
1: Coming up next, we're going to hear from Miles Davis. But right now, let's listen to Ithaca's very own New York Voices. This is No Moon At All off their album, A Day Like This.
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2: ABC News, I'm Sherry Preston. Former special counsel Jack Smith testifying before the Senate Judiciary.

0: RepealingAmerica.gov, a site that uses AI to answer questions about government programs. This is ABC News. A little more about the former Cornell University student who alleges she was raped by multiple men at a frat party 2 years ago. The woman going by Jane Doe has filed a civil lawsuit against the Ivy League school. Here's ABC's Aaron Katursky.
1: The district attorney says Jane Doe's 2024 statement to campus police described consensual sex with two men at an intoxication level of 5 or 6 out of 10 and said she was pretty okay having this threesome. Her attorney said in her drunken state, Jane Doe was incapable of consenting, and he said investigators should have done more.
0: The DA says the woman at the time recalled actions that were, in his words, morally disturbing, but not a crime. Smart ring maker Aura is postponing its planned initial public offering due to, it says, market uncertainty. Aura customers use the ring to monitor their health, including sleep patterns and fitness. Concerns about AI, Fed rate hikes, and borrowing more expensive all played a factor, according to the company. I'm Sherry Preston, ABC News.
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1: Oh, we're back.
0: Jazz Impressions, I am DJ Overdue. And you just heard from New York, you just heard What Exit by Spyro Gyra, which was off of their collection. Before that was Stella by Starlight by Miles Davis off of Love Songs. And before that, we had a great song by New York Voices that was No Moon At All from their album A Day Like This. I'm going to pass it over to DJ Theo for the next few songs.
1: Thank you, DJ Overdue. We're halfway through our 12 o'clock hour here on Jazz Impressions. Plenty more tunes to come. We're going to hear from Sarah Vaughn. And right now, Amina Figueroa. We've got Joy off the album of the same name right here on 92 WICB.
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0: 92 WICB Jazz Impressions. Mark Elf and the New York Cats with Smoke Gets in Your Eyes off their album. It's just called New York Cats. Before that, you heard Sarah Vaughn with I Got Rhythm. No names. Okay. We've got, before that, Sarah Vaughn, I've Got Rhythm, off Great Jazz Vocalists. And before that, Joy Bar Amira Figueroa off the album of the same name. This is 92 WICB Jazz Impressions. We've got lots more great music ahead, courtesy of the Christian McBride Trio and Edda Jones and the Houston Person here on 92 WICB Jazz Impressions. Coming up right after this, your WICB Sports News.
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2: It's the first day of the wild card in the MLB. But it's going to be without Aaron Judge. Aaron Judge ruled off the list of the roster for the New York Yankees. They host the Red Sox tonight. Cam Schlittler will be on the mound while Peyton Tolley takes over for the Sox. You can get that one at 8 o'clock. That will be on NBC. Looking down in the valley with Ithaca Little Red, the boys' soccer team won 6-1 yesterday against Maine Endwell. It was a pair of goals coming by way of Yusuf Attar alongside four other goal scorers that got them the win. They're currently undefeated in the STAC, 6-0 so far this season with a point differential of 31-15. Big win there. Then we look on top at the South Hill, where the Liberty League Performers of the Week were announced, and four of them were given out for Ithaca Bombers, including Brianna Morrison for golf, Maeve Clark for field hockey, Braden Milbrandt for men's soccer, and Katrina Varnum for women's soccer. A pair of goalies there in the soccer category, goalie for field hockey, and then golfer coming in there. Big weekend for them as they look to continue, and including the field hockey team, they'll head over to Sage tonight to take them on. That game's at 6 o'clock. You can find video on athletics.ithaca.edu. And for Cornell this past weekend, Equestrian, they came in tied for 8th out of 12 in their preseason tournament of champions down in Lynchburg, Virginia. That's your sports headlines. I'm Anthony Labonte. Your next update will come in the 3 o'clock hour here on 91.7 FM, WICB Ithaca, and on the Bombers Radio Network.
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1: 92 WICB. You just heard Exactly Like You by Etta Jones and Houston Person from Don't Misunderstand. We've had a great hour with you. I'm going to pass it over to DJ Theo.
2: Thank you, DJ Overdue. We're wrapping up our 12 o'clock hour here, unfortunately. But we've got one more song on the way from the Christian McBride Trio. This is Easy Walker off their album Out Here. But stick around, don't touch that dial. We've got a whole nother hour of jazz on the way right here on 92 WICB. I've been DJ Theo.
1: And I've been DJ Overdue.
2: And this has been Jazz Impressions. Thanks for listening.

Welcome to 92 WICB. I am DJ Ram, and you just heard A Sunday Kind of Love by Etta James. Coming up, we're going to have some more great jazz music by Stan Getz.

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You just heard I've Got the World on a String by Ella Fitzgerald. And let's get into some of this central New York weather today. This afternoon, we're looking at highs in the high 60s. Tonight, lows in the 50s. And on Wednesday, highs in the mid 70s. And currently on South Hill, we are overcast at 60 degrees Fahrenheit. Stay tuned for some tunes by Joe Henderson and Benny Goodman.

0: 92 WICB. You just heard A Flower Is a Love Something by Joe Henderson. And before that was Sing Sing Sing by Benny Goodman. Did you know that Joe Henderson actually, even though he's famous for playing saxophone, he actually started on drums and did not play the tenor saxophone until he was 13 years old? He also had 14 siblings, which is a lot. I don't know how I would deal with that. But anyways, if you have any requests, call the studio at 607-274-3217. And stay tuned for some awesome tunes. Some tunes by Duke Ellington and Dexter Gordon coming up next.
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92 WICB. You just heard Round Midnight by Dexter Gordon and Sultry Sunset by Duke Ellington. Now let's get into some of this central New York weather. This afternoon, it looks like it's going to be clearing up a little bit with highs in the 60s. Very nice. And tonight, we're going to be looking very foggy with lows in the 50s. And on Wednesday, we are going to have highs in the mid-70s. Stay tuned for some more tunes by Oscar Hernandez and Headhunters. 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

0: ABC News, I'm Wayne Cabot. Powered by AI, President Trump launching a new government website designed to be a central place to get answers and services.
1: With America.gov, the federal government no longer stands in your way, and it stands only at your service. And that's what we're doing. We're simplifying it. We're glamorizing it. We're making it what it should be.
0: He says Americans can now renew passports or change their names that way, but those features don't yet appear to be available. Trump's saying the new site will be using AI, evidence, he says, of the need to let it grow unregulated. His meeting at the White House today may be challenged. The tech bosses say it should be regulated. CEOs of Anthropic, Google, NVIDIA, Palantir, Meta. New York's governor calling for an outside counsel to investigate Cornell University's response to a woman's claim that she was gang raped by seven frat brothers 2 years ago. At the time, prosecutors said there wasn't enough evidence to charge them. This is ABC News. It's on. A new phase in the U.S. trade war with Canada. As of midnight, a new ban on some imports took effect.
2: At the heart of the dispute with Canada, says President Trump, is that
1: they have been one of the worst countries in the entire world.
2: And so, at 12:01 this morning, the U.S. imposed a ban on the importation of Canadian whey protein, molasses, non-alcoholic beer, and some alcohol. It's largely symbolic, as the forbidden items represent about 0.25% of Canadian imports to the United States. Jim Ryan, ABC News.
0: Today is National Coffee Day. Some say every day is Coffee Day, but you might want to think about when to have that last cup. Researchers in Australia say that to get the best night's sleep, you really ought to stop drinking coffee early, as in 9 hours before bedtime. The study finds that caffeine intake closer to bedtime can cost you sleep, about 45 minutes worth. Is it worth it? I'm Wayne Cabot, ABC News.
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1: ABC News, I'm Wayne Cabot. One of the world's most intense roller coasters is being shut down for good in California after 100 brain injury claims, including two women who suffered severe brain hemorrhages this summer. ABC's Alex Stone.
2: In recent months, there have been claims and lawsuits alleging serious injuries from the ride, including some that led to deaths after riding X2. In a statement, Six Flags Magic Mountain says X2 consistently passed safety tests, but they have decided to close the ride permanently because it's the right thing to do.
1: Lindsay Clancy's lawyer now says there wasn't enough evidence to prove that she killed her children. Kevin Reddington says that the case was all circumstantial. Unclear after today's court hearing if prosecutors will retry the case. Sources tell ABC News the Trump administration used money from the Department of Homeland Security to pay for new TV ads featuring the president. The White House calls the ads public service announcements, but Democrats say that they look like campaign ads. This is ABC News. Republicans put special counsel Jack Smith on their Senate hot seat today for investigating President Trump. Smith used the hearing as an opportunity to relitigate.
3: Rather than accept his defeat in the 2020 presidential election, President Trump engaged in a criminal scheme to overturn the results and prevent the lawful transfer of power. After leaving office in January of 2021, President Trump illegally kept classified documents at his Mar-a-Lago social club and repeatedly tried to obstruct justice to conceal his continued retention of those documents.
1: Republicans say Smith's actions were political. A Florida mother is charged with child neglect for allegedly leaving her four children alone at home while she was on a Carnival cruise in the Bahamas for 4 days. The father of one of the four kids says he saw her post on WhatsApp and contacted authorities. She was arrested once she got off the cruise. I'm Wayne Cabot, ABC News.
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1: ABC News, I'm Wayne Cabot. The men who hold the keys to artificial intelligence are at a White House lunch sitting down with a president who is resisting their calls to regulate. The risk, they say, is too big to ignore.
2: People who are attending this luncheon at the White House include people like Dario Amodei, who's been one of the largest voices when it comes to raising concerns about what goes wrong with artificial intelligence. Earlier this month, he wrote in a blog post that there's the potential that within the next year, AI could take over the entire internet.
1: ABC's Mike Dubusky. Cornell University saying it is sharing the concerns about campus culture and will cooperate as investigators reopen a case of alleged gang rape 2 years ago by seven frat brothers. At the time, prosecutors said that there wasn't enough evidence to charge them. Six Flags Magic Mountain, California, closing its X2 coaster after claims of two deaths and more than 100 brain injuries over the years. This is ABC News. If you have coffee in the afternoon, this could be a jolt. New research out of Australia saying you should stop drinking coffee 9 hours before bedtime, or the caffeine could cost you 45 minutes of sleep. Dolly's coffee will live on.
3: Dolly Parton said she got the idea for her Cup of Ambition coffee line when she visited her Dolly-inspired truck stop back in June. The coffee debuted there, but now it's available nationwide on Amazon, Walmart, and TikTok and Instagram shops, with some of the proceeds going to her Dolly's Imagination Library. Earlier this summer, Dolly Parton filmed three commercials for the brand, one of which is out now posthumously. Parton died last month at the age of 80. Sherry Preston, ABC News.
1: Hurricane Polo due to make a second landfall today on the mainland of Mexico. Marco Rubio says Americans will be able to apply for their passports entirely online next year. The Secretary of State making the announcement at an event launching the new America.gov website. I'm Wayne Cabot, ABC News.
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1: ABC News, I'm Wayne Cabot. The Supreme Court has just ruled that migrants may be deported to third countries without notice. The justices pausing a lower court order that said the Trump administration couldn't continue a policy that has deported 25,000 people that way already, according to human rights groups. The Venezuelan DoorDash driver shot in the back by ICE in Austin is now being charged by the feds with causing the officer to fire his pistol, allegedly by trying to hit the officer with his car. Data centers will soon become very popular with people, says President Trump after meeting at the White House with AI companies that need those power-hungry centers for computing power. The president reported the meeting was friendly, but there was no word on the AI guardrails the leaders say they want. There is, though, an executive order coming, he says.
2: Renaming artificial intelligence, because it's not artificial. We all agree on that. And we're going to be renaming it superintelligence, officially renaming it.
1: This is ABC News. Six Flags is shutting down a famous California roller coaster, and lawyers for people who claim brain injuries on it say they should have closed it down years ago.
3: In recent months, there have been claims and lawsuits alleging serious injuries from the ride, including some that led to deaths after riding X2. In a statement, Six Flags Magic Mountain says X2 consistently passed safety tests, but they have decided to close the ride permanently because it's the right thing to do.
1: ABC's Alex Stone. Georgia now implementing a one-month suspension of its state gas tax. It's about 33 cents for every gallon of regular and 37 for diesel. Defense Secretary Hegseth ending tenure for civilian professors at West Point and all the military academies, says educational curricula distract from lethality. Authorities in the UK say that no explosives were found in three vans linked to alleged terror suspects near a military base used by U.S. bombers. The arrests came over the weekend after a tip. I'm Wayne Cabot, ABC News.
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This is DJ Billy. You just listened to Up All Night by Melt. And before that was Disco Is a Disco Does by Dan Luke and The Raid. Up next, we have songs by Interpol. And right now, you are listening to Pod by Snooper. I'm DJ Billy, and you are listening to 91.7 FM.

0: 91.7 FM, the station for innovation. This is DJ Billy. You just listened to See Out Loud by Interpol. And before that was Pod by Snooper. And before that was Up All Night by Melt. Now let's take a look at our central New York weather. Tonight we have lows in the low 50s with some fog. Tomorrow we have highs in the mid 70s with fog and partly sunny. Wednesday night we have lows in the low 60s, mostly cloudy. And Thursday we have highs in the mid 70s with a slight chance of showers. Currently it is 62 degrees with some overcast. 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
1: ABC News, I'm Wayne Cabot. A jury last hour convicted Ohio pastor and former American Idol contestant Caleb Flynn of murdering his wife during an affair. Ashley Flynn, a school teacher, was shot to death. The mistress took the stand to read incriminating texts. Prosecutors say Flynn staged a home invasion and then tearfully called 911. He faces life without parole. A poll out today finds 71% of Americans do not want data centers. But President Trump said today,
2: I just have to do what's right. All I can tell you is that these big, powerful, very rich, very smart companies are going to be making massive contributions to communities.
1: The president hosting a lunch with AI leaders who fear out-of-control intelligence. The president saying the answer is self-regulation. OpenAI not commenting on a New York Times report that months before OpenAI's artificial intelligence went rogue, two employees raised an alarm and were ignored. This is ABC News. Dump over that standing water on your patios. The CDC telling ABC News that new dengue cases spread by mosquitoes are unprecedented in the Tampa area. Best way to protect yourself is to use repellent, wear loose clothes, and yes, dump that water around your home. If you're tempted to reach for that caffeine fix right about now, well, think twice.
3: Before you reach for that Diet Coke with dinner or coffee afterwards, listen to this new study. Researchers say in order to get the best night's sleep, you should stop drinking caffeine nearly 9 hours before bedtime. The study published in the journal Sleep Medicine Review says caffeine intake closer than that could cost you up to 45 minutes of good rest a night. Other studies advise delaying your first cup of coffee until 90 minutes after you wake up to help balance hormones, especially cortisol, which regulates stress. Sherry Preston, ABC News.
1: At the close on Wall Street, the S&P fell 12, the NASDAQ down 23, the Dow down 130. I'm Wayne Cabot, ABC News.
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This is DJ Billy, and you just listened to Midnight on the Oasis by Mara Mudro. And before that was Could Be Better by Floor Electro. And before that was Honey by Thalia. Make sure you call our studio line at 607-274-3217 and request any song that you would like to hear on the station. Also, make sure you stop by Kaman's Grill in the Ithaca Commons to get the best pizza ever. And I have a joke for you guys today. What has more lives than a cat? A frog, because it croaks every day. So hilarious. Up next, we have songs by Camp Cope and Dinosaur Jr. And right now, you're listening to Rodeo by Ill Peach. I am DJ Billy, and you are listening to 91.7 FM.

0: 91.7 FM, the station for innovation. This is DJ Billy. You just listened to Several Got Away by Dinosaur Jr. And before that was Done by Camp Cope. And before that was Rodeo by Ill Peach. Up next, we have songs by William Blake's, The Royal Firecrackers, and Pearl Jam. But before that, we have live news and sports.
1: Good afternoon. It is currently 62 degrees at 544 at Ithaca South Hill. For WICB News, I'm Kartiki Saringer. Lindsay Clancy's lawyer has argued that there isn't enough proof that she killed her children. While the Massachusetts case covered Clancy's mental state, attorney Kevin Reddington said it is based on speculation. Clancy's trial ended on September 4th with a deadlocked jury split 11-1 in her favor. Though Reddington didn't offer alternative theories or evidence, he reminded the judge that Clancy was psychotic and delusional at the time. Prosecutors have yet to decide whether to retry Clancy, though defense attorneys have asked the judge to dismiss the criminal case. Clancy remains charged with murder and is expected to stay at a psychiatric hospital until her case is resolved. A Texas City Council candidate was arrested in connection with the protest against the shooting of a Venezuelan man by a federal immigration officer. On Saturday morning, Misael Ramos was charged for, quote, riot participation for obstructing traffic and taking construction barricades and sandbags. The Ramos' attorney claims to only have seen chanting and protesting. Ramos was released from custody during a news conference outside the county jail on Saturday amid cheering from the crowd. Pakistan has vowed to use, quote, whatever means are available to defend Saudi Arabia against Iran-backed Houthi rebels. The Houthis recently captured strategic ports and several Red Sea islands and have attacked Saudi oil facilities to prevent Saudi tankers from using the strait. Defense Minister Khawaja Muhammad Asif said to reporters today that Pakistan's military capabilities would be available to Saudi Arabia under a new mutual defense pact, including Turkey, though he declined to go into details. Pakistan has worked to establish itself as a mediator this year concerning Saudi Arabia and Iran, though is also in negotiations to end the broader conflict. Cornell University has confirmed that the criminal investigation into the alleged sexual assault case 2 years ago will be reopened. After getting new information from a lawsuit the woman filed 2 weeks ago, the Tompkins County District Attorney has plans to reopen the case. The woman, referred to as Jane Doe in the lawsuit, alleges she was too intoxicated to consent when a friend of hers in the Chi Phi fraternity pressured her into taking drugs and raped her for hours with other fraternity members. The chapter was closed in 2024 and remains barred from campus. And now for your central New York weather. Tonight we'll have lows in the 50s with areas of fog and calm winds. The fog will roll into tomorrow morning, which will be mostly cloudy and have highs in the mid-70s. A light wind will follow into tomorrow night with a low in the lower 60s. Thursday has a slight chance of showers in the morning with lows in the 60s and highs in the 70s. It is currently 62 degrees on Ithaca South Hill. 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
3: Welcome in, this is John Askin. The Ithaca men's soccer team is currently playing live, hosting Hamilton College, where it is currently 3-0 Hamilton, which may come to a shock as Ithaca has 7 wins, 0 losses, and 3 draws, but they are looking to have their first loss of the year after Hamilton is up 3-0. Even though Ithaca College has outshot Hamilton, they have still not been able to score while Hamilton has 3 goals. The Ithaca women's soccer team is 4-1-3 as they host William Smith College tomorrow in a Liberty League conference game. William Smith has been dominant in the Liberty League as they have won 14 straight championships from 2007 to 2021 and has appeared in the championship game 21 times in a row from 2003 to 2024. Ithaca looks to beat them like they did in 2024, where Ithaca beat William Smith for the Liberty League championship. This highly anticipated matchup will be tomorrow at 4 p.m. on Carpwood Field. The NHL season kicks off tonight, and Puck is back, baby. 4 former Cornell hockey players are on NHL opening night rosters, with Morgan Barron on the Winnipeg Jets, Sam Malinsky on the Colorado Avalanche, Jeff Mallett for the Anaheim Ducks, and Hoyt Stanley on the Ottawa Senators. An all-time rivalry is back, facing off in the postseason tonight as the New York Yankees will take on the Boston Red Sox tonight in Game 1 of a best-out-of-3 wildcard series. The Game 1 starters tonight will be Cam Schlittler and Peyton Tolley. The Yankees look to take advantage of the rookie's first career playoff start, while the Red Sox look to try and get over the hump of Cam Schlutter's dominance, as last year in a winner-go-home game, wildcard game three, he went 8 innings with no earned runs and 12 strikeouts. The game tonight will be at 8 p.m. on NBC, and be sure to tune in to WICB Sports Talks every Monday. This is John Askin with sports. 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

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This is DJ Billy. You just listened to Daughter by Pearl Jam. And before that was Several Got Away by Dinosaur Jr. And before that was Camp Cope. Up next, we have songs by William Blake's and the Royal Firecrackers. And we've officially reached the end of the hour, but don't worry, we still have amazing more shows to come. So please stay tuned. This is DJ Billy, and you are listening to 91.7 FM.

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My name is DJ James, and thanks for joining us for this hour of Modern Rock. You just heard Dodos by The Strums, and that is all for this current hour. Coming up next for you, we have songs by Chevy, Listerine, and I'm reading it wrong, Derry Bay, Coach Phillips, and Phoebe Bridgers coming up here on 92 WICP, the station for innovation.

0: Kate James, and thanks for joining us on this hour of Modern Rock. You just heard Lost Boys by Phoebe Bridgers, Listerine by Coach Phillips, and before all that was Chevy by Derry Bay. Now let's take a look at your central New York weather. It's currently 63 degrees and cloudy here on Ithaca South Hill, with highs in the low 60s and lows in the low 50s. Tomorrow, expect to see highs in the low 70s and lows in the low 50s. And on Thursday, expect to see highs in the low 70s and lows in the low 60s. But once again, 63 degrees here on Ithaca South Hill. Coming up next for you, we have songs by the Red Hot Chili Peppers, Indigo D'Souza, the Reds, Pigs and Purples, and Poison. But first, here's some news here on 92 WICB Modern Rock.
1: ABC News, I'm Wayne Cabot. President Trump is defending data centers as being good for communities and saying the concerns about rogue intelligence are misplaced, suggesting companies can self-regulate.
2: Whoever wins SI, because now we're calling it again super. We're using the word super because the other word is a fake word. It's just not a, it's not an appropriate word. But whoever wins SI is going to win.
1: The Supreme Court says the Trump administration can send migrants abroad to third countries, not their own. The attorneys that sued over the deportation said the order today is devastating to people put on a plane before they ever have a chance to raise a claim. In the trial of the Ohio pastor accused of killing his wife,
3: we, the jury in this case, being duly impaneled and sworn, find the defendant, Caleb C. Flynn, guilty of aggravated murder.
1: He claimed that intruders broke in and killed her. This is ABC News. It's about time, say lawyers, for people who say they suffered brain injuries that one of the country's best-known and most intense roller coasters is closing down.
4: North of L.A. at Six Flags Magic Mountain, the park announcing it is permanently closing X2. The roller coaster is known for being one of the most intense roller coasters in the world. Recently, there have been claims of severe injuries, including some that led to deaths after riding X2. Now in a statement, Six Flags Magic Mountain says while X2 consistently passed a multitude of safety tests, they have decided to close the ride because they believe it's the right thing to do. X opened in 2002 when it reopened as X2 with a new seat design in 2008. Alex Stone, ABC News, Los Angeles.
1: A Florida mother is accused of leaving her four children home alone while she took a four-day carnival cruise to the Bahamas. The father of one of the kids got suspicious when he saw the ticket posted on social media. The mother was cuffed as she stepped off the cruise ship. Wayne Cabot, ABC News.
5: Some people won't give you the real talk on drugs, but it's time we know the facts. Fentanyl is killing people. It's a powerful opioid, often made illegally and commonly mixed with illicit drugs. It can even be pressed into counterfeit pills that resemble prescription medications. Just 2 milligrams, about the size of a few grains of sand, can potentially be lethal. This isn't an ad to scare you, but it is an ad to make you think twice. 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

My name is DJ James, and thanks for joining us here on the Station for Innovation. You just heard Every Rose Has Its Thorn by Poison, Heaven of Love by the Reds, Pinks, and Purples, The Water by Indigo D'Souza, and before all that was Higher Ground by Red Hot Chili Peppers. This is a reminder that at any point, you can call us at the WICB studio line, 607-274-3217, if you would like to request a song to be played on the station. Once again, that's 607-274-3217. Coming up next for you, we have songs by Noiseheads, Red Rum Club, Green Chatten, and Worry here on 92 WICB Modern Rock.

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0: WICB. My name is DJ James, and thanks for joining us here on the Station for Innovation. You just heard Positive Memory by Worry, before that was Eleanor by Red Rum Club, and before that was Annie by Noiseheads. Now let's take a look at your central New York weather. It's currently 62 degrees and cloudy here on Ithaca South Hill, with highs in the low 60s and lows in the mid 50s. Tomorrow, expect to see highs in the low 70s and lows in the low 50s. And on Thursday, expect to see highs in the low 70s and lows in the low 60s. But once again, 62 degrees and cloudy here on Ithaca South Hill. Coming up next for you, we have songs by The Flower Chords and Sunday Club here on 92 WICB Modern Rock.
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My name is DJ James, and thanks for joining us here on the Station for Innovation. You just heard Aeroplane by Double Wish. Before that was Cordon Avenue by Sunday Club, and before that was Sydney by The Flower Chords. We're going to wrap this hour up with a song by The Bug Club, but stay tuned as we get into another hour of Modern Rock here on 92 WICB Modern Rock.

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My name is DJ James, and thanks for joining us here on the Station for Innovation. You just heard Irresistible by Ghost Form. Before that was Rebel Heart by Shelters, and before that was Make It Count by The Bug Club. Coming up next for you, we have songs by Petey and John McKeel here on 92 WICB Modern Rock.

0: My name is DJ James, and thanks for joining us here on the Station for Innovation. You just heard Rosemary by John McKeel, and before that was All Wait by Petey. Now let's take a look at that central New York weather. Currently it's 60 degrees here on Ithaca South Hill, with highs in the low 60s and lows in the mid 50s. Tomorrow, expect to see highs in the low 70s and lows in the low 50s. And on Thursday, expect to see highs in the low 70s and lows in the low 60s. But once again, 60 degrees here on Ithaca South Hill. Stay warm out there. Coming up next for you, we have songs by Aquilo, Amateur Music, Bully, and Attic Nicum. Sorry, I butchered that horribly. But you know what? It's okay. You'll find out who it is when you listen here on 92 WICB Modern Rock.
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to WICB. My name is DJ James, and thank you very much for listening. You just heard Cherry Pick by Aster. Before that was Athenium with What I Didn't Know. Before that was Milkman by Bully, Love Song by Amateur Music, and Thin by Akilo. This is a reminder that at any point you can reach us at the WICB studio line, 607-274-3217. 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Once again, that's 607-274-3217. Coming up next for you, we have songs by Fastball, Tongues of Fire, and 1-800-MIKEY here on 92 WICB Modern Rock.

0: 92 WICB. My name is DJ James, and thanks for joining us as we go through this hour of modern rock here on the Station for Innovation. You just heard Porous by Wardrobe Malfunction, Me and My Only by 1-800-MIKEY, Lump by President of the United States, and before all that, Superficial by Tongues of Fire. Now, let's take a look one more time at that central New York weather. It's currently 61 degrees and dark here on Ithaca South Hill, with highs in the low 60s and lows in the mid-50s. Tomorrow, expect to see highs in the low 70s and lows in the low 50s. And on Thursday, expect to see highs in the low 70s and lows in the low 60s. But once again, 61 degrees here on Ithaca South Hill. Coming up next for you, we have songs by LCD Sound System and Violet Grohl here on 92 WICB Modern Rock.
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92 WICB. My name is DJ James, and thanks for joining us here on the Station for Innovation. You just heard 595 by Violet Grohl, and before that was I Can Change by LCD Sound System. As we conclude this hour, I'd like to thank the Shadower that I have in here today for their wonderful work board hopping today. If you like me fumbling over my words multiple times during the hour, you can catch me and DJ Jansen on Saturdays from 12 to 2, where we do jazz impressions, if you would like to hear more of, you know, me as a DJ and that sort of thing. But I will let you all go, but stay tuned for more here on WICB. But coming up next is a song by the Pixies here on 92 WICB Modern Rock. And also there's Foo Fighters. I forgot to mention that.